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Are you with me? Are you with me?

Lately you've been searching for a darker place to hide. That's alright. But if you carry on abusing, you'll be robbed for miles. 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